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Lemon Eyes from Meg Myers and 92.9 FM with that. We're just past five. Getting out into traffic, are you? Keep in mind, some of the intersections here in Bend have eyes. You too, Redmond. So keep that in mind and drive safe. They'll catch you running red lights and speeding. I know for the speeding factor, I got one of those. Fountains of Wayne now. It's 92.9. I wanna.

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Hi, it's Brian here. So Matt Rife is at Hayden Holmes Amphitheater tonight. Oh, it's going to be a rowdy night in Bend, isn't it, ladies? Looks like doors going to open at 6. Show starts at 7:30. Try to keep your bras on, please, and thank you. This is Doors from Noah Kahan. It's 92.9.

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1: Reluctantly crouched at the starting line. Engines pumping and thumping in time. The green light flashes, the flags go up. 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

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It's brought to you by Tokyo Starfish and their three locations in Bend. Got them on South Highway 97, Southeast 3rd Street, and on Arizona next to the Podski. Tokyo Starfish, get yours. All right, says some patchy smoke tonight. Sunny and low 80s for Friday. Saturday looks nice. Sunny and low 70s. Looking ahead to Sunday, upper 70s and lots of sunshine through the weekend. So if you want to get out and do some stuff this weekend, the Red Line Rally is open for spectators up at Mount Bachelor. This is the highest level bike event of the summer. The contestants are already established, and you're going to see some top riding at Bachelor happening on Saturday. So that's going on. Whatever it is you're getting up to and you're getting outdoors out in our backyard, please take care of Central Oregon. Pack out what you pack in and be nice to each other. Cool. Thanks. This is New America from Kenny Hoopla and Albert Hammond Jr. on 92.9.

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4: 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The surviving members of Soundgarden will reunite for a halftime performance at the Seattle Seahawks home opener at Lumen Field on September 9th. The band will be fronted by Taylor Momsen from The Pretty Reckless, with Pearl Jam's Mike McCready providing additional guitar. And Jack White was among scores of devotees to honor the late Dolly Parton following her death at the age of 80. White saluted Dolly by reviving his cover of her song Jolene at his show in London. And finally, Tim Curry, best known for his role as Dr. Frankenfurter in the cult classic The Rocky Horror Picture Show, has died at the age of 80. My name is Chris. That's the 92.9 Music News, and it's brought to you by McManaman's Old St. Francis School, with free live music every Wednesday at 7 p.m.
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It's No More Regrets from Almost Monday on 92.9 FM. It's almost the weekend, and of course the 2026 Air Show, the Cascades Festival, kicks off tomorrow. Got a great fireworks show tomorrow night with the air show. Of course, the Patriot Jet team going to be doing their thing above the flight line at the Madras Airport. And of course, a lot of great static displays along the flight line of some seriously cool aircraft. You've got live music. You've got the Ericsson Aircraft Museum. Check it out. Veterans and kids 5 and under get in free. It's 2 days of awesomeness with the 2026 air show at the Cascades Festival. CascadeAirShow.com for details. 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

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Hi, it's Brian here checking out the live music lineup for the evening. Eric Ledbetter is getting underway over at Bevel. We've got the Desert Howlers at Rivers Place. Mountain Burger has Spacely Sprocket performing for you. Will Grove is at The Lot. Elise Franklin playing at the Commonwealth Pub. And there's open mic at Velvet. And I believe that's what I know for live music happenings tonight. It's 92.9 FM with a perfect circle.

Interstate Love Song from Stone Temple Pilots on 92.9 FM. Doors just opened up a little bit ago at Hayden Holmes Amphitheater. Stand-up comedy Matt Rife is in Bend tonight. Last hour I made a comment about ladies, please keep your bra on. That's in reference to that clip that went viral on the internet from the last time Matt Rife was in town. And a lady literally walked up and handed him her bra. So that was what that was in reference to. Enough. I digress. It's 92.9. This is Matt Berninger.

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0: 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Brian, along with you, I sing that song in my head whenever I can't find something that I'm looking for in the grocery store. Got new music now. This group is called The Mountain Goats. Apparently they had a shot at opening for Candlebox. 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
1: 3 years on the local circuit. Played twice at the county fair. And the second time, Ben, our friend who worked the business and said a guy from a label was there. There were two more like him at the next show, staring us down like hawks. And there was love in the air and all the money was there and we were going on tour with Candlebox.

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Hey, it's Brian here. Hey, thanks for hanging out with me this afternoon and evening. I appreciate you. I'll be back on with you tomorrow afternoon around 3 o'clock. We'll get into the weekend together with groovy tunes like we always do. I hope you have a great night. Take care of yourselves. It's 92.9 FM with Peter, Bjorn, and John.

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Maggie's far no more. 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
3: Hi, it's Krista, and here's the 92.9 Music News. The surviving members of Soundgarden will reunite for a halftime performance at the Seattle Seahawks home opener at Lumen Field on September 9th. The band will be fronted by Taylor Momsen from The Pretty Reckless, with Pearl Jam's Mike McCready providing additional guitar. And Jack White was among scores of devotees to honor the late Dolly Parton following her death at the age of 80. White saluted Dolly by reviving his cover of her song Jolene at his show in London. And finally, Tim Curry, best known for his role as Dr. Frankenfurter in the cult classic The Rocky Horror Picture Show, has died at the age of 80. My name is Chris. That's the 92.9 Music News, and it's brought to you by McManaman's Old St. Francis School, with free live music every Wednesday at 7 p.m.
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0: died and you just stood up. I died and you watched me. I died and you walked by and said, no, I'm dead.
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1: 3 years on the local circuit. Played twice at the county fair. And the second time, Ben, our friend who worked the business end, said a guy from a label was there. There were two more like him at the next show, staring us down like hawks. And there was love in the air, and all the money was there, and we were going on tour with Candlebox.

hot pursuit and fiery auto crashes. Some will die in hot pursuit while sifting through my ashes. Some will fall in love with life and drink it from a fountain that is pouring like an avalanche coming down the mountain. I don't

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1: From the KTVZ Newsroom, I'm Madeline Clark. Happening now, Bend Fire and Rescue crews responded to a house fire on Northwest Fresno Avenue yesterday morning. Firefighters arrived within 4 minutes of the first 911 call and quickly put out the fire. No one was at home, and Bend Fire says the fire was accidental, with an estimated loss of more than $315,000 to the home and its contents. Officials credit the quick response to community members who quickly called 911 after seeing the smoke. In other news, evacuation levels are continuing to be reduced around the Rogue Creek complex. The Crook County Sheriff's Office says there are now no Level 3 or Level 2 evacuation notifications remaining for the fire. A Level 1 notification is still in effect for the areas east of Mill Creek Road to Highway 26 and Ochoco Ranger Station Road. Fire crews continue to work in the area, and residents are urged to stay alert for changing conditions. Plus, happening next, the 26th annual air show of the Cascades officially begins today. The two-day festival will feature the Patriots jet team, historic warbirds, acrobatics, and much more. On the ground, the festival includes a car show, live music, dozens of food and drink vendors, and activities for children. You can even visit the museum, an opportunity that only happens once a year during the event. Pilots and organizers say it's the combination of high-flying performances and hands-on experiences that keeps people coming back. For more information on these stories, head to KTVZ.com or visit the KTVZ mobile app. For KTVZ News, I'm Madeline Clark.
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It's 92.9 FM. That is Beck and where it's at. Good morning. I am Gustav. Yes, it's our Friday morning and coming up this hour, got to check on the weather as we head into the weekend here in Central Oregon. I've also got the 92.9 Outdoor Report later on this hour. Something outdoors you can do that involves beer. Yeah, more on that coming up. So this next tune, sort of a personal look into the life of Matt Schultz from Cage the Elephant and that mental health crisis he was going through a couple years ago. The tune, Beaches in Tennessee on 92.9.

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My name is Mud, 92.9 FM. My name's Gustav. Let's check the weather for today. And as we head into the weekend here in Central Oregon, once again, pretty nice today. We're looking at clear skies, high of 79 degrees. Tomorrow and Sunday, low to mid 70s. Sunny conditions continuing. Overnight lows, we're in the mid 40s. So definitely cooling down a bit. You can find out more about the weather at backyardbend.com by clicking on the weather tab. 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

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My name's Gustav, and here is this morning's 92.9 Outdoor Report. And happening tomorrow, it is the 2026 Bend Beer Run. Hey, this is outdoors. I mean, it counts, right? The scenic, untimed 5K route through Drake Park and downtown Bend along the beautiful Deschutes River, 4 craft beer stops, and an entry to the Little Woody Festival. Tickets are $45 for this, and you can learn more at thelittlewoody.com. It's going to be a great day for it, and the 92.9 Outdoor Report is brought to us by Tokyo Starfish in their 3 locations, South Highway 97, Southeast 3rd Street, and Arizona Avenue next to Podski. Tokyo Starfish, get yours. Damn it. Growing up. It's Blink-182 on 92.9.

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1: From the KTVZ newsroom, I'm Madeline Clark. Happening now, Bend Fire and Rescue crews responded to a house fire on Northwest Fresno Avenue yesterday morning. Firefighters arrived within 4 minutes of the first 911 call and quickly put out the fire. No one was at home, and Bend Fire says the fire was accidental, with an estimated loss of more than $315,000 to the home and its contents. Officials credit the quick response to community members who quickly called 911 after seeing the smoke. In other news, evacuation levels are continuing to be reduced around the Rogue Creek complex. The Cook County Sheriff's Office says there are now no Level 3 or Level 2 evacuation notifications remaining for the fire. A Level 1 notification is still in effect for the areas east of Mill Creek Road to Highway 26 and Ochoco Ranger Station Road. Fire crews continue to work in the area, and residents are urged to stay alert for changing conditions. Plus, happening next, the 26th Annual Air Show of the Cascades officially begins today. The two-day festival will feature the Patriots Jet Team, historic warbirds, acrobatics, and much more. On the ground, the festival includes a car show, live music, dozens of food and drink vendors, and activities for children. You can even visit the museum, an opportunity that only happens once a year during the event. Pilots and organizers say it's the combination of high-flying performances and hands-on experiences that keeps people coming back. For more information on these stories, head to KTVZ.com or visit the KTVZ mobile app. For KTVZ News, I'm Madeline Clark.
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92.9 and Red Hot Chili Peppers, my friends. So Chad Smith, drummer for that band, has made it official in saying that those guys are getting together again next month to spend the next few months writing songs. He says that they don't always go back to song ideas from a few years ago, but they like to work more in the moment. Now, this is interesting to me because I thought they were already working on stuff. So, you know, they're taking it at sort of a relaxed pace, if you will. I am Gustav. Another look at the weather is coming up this hour. And right now, some Spoon on 92.9, it's Chateau Blues.

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It's 92.9 FM, Collective Soul, and December. My name's Gustav, and here's another look at the weather for today. And as we head into this weekend here in Central Oregon, nice conditions once again. Clear skies, sunny, high of 79 degrees. Tomorrow and Sunday, we're looking at low to mid 70s with sunny conditions continuing. Now, overnight, next couple of evenings, we're in the mid 40s. So definitely this cooling trend is happening. 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

92.9 FM and NoFX. It really doesn't get old, does it? Hope you're having a great Friday morning so far. Some fun stuff going on this weekend, like the 2026 Air Show of the Cascades Festival. This is going on at Madras Airport today and tomorrow. The Patriot Jet Team gets up to speeds of 300 miles an hour with aerobatic performances. There's going to be fireworks. The Ericsson Aircraft Museum is open and much more happening at this. Veterans and kids under five get in for free. You can learn more about this at CascadeAirShow.com. 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Let's dance to Joy Division. It's the Wombats.

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1: From the KTVZ newsroom, I'm Madeline Clark. Happening now, Bend Fire and Rescue crews responded to a house fire on Northwest Fresno Avenue yesterday morning. Firefighters arrived within 4 minutes of the first 911 call and quickly put out the fire. No one was at home, and Bend Fire says the fire was accidental, with an estimated loss of more than $315,000 to the home and its contents. Officials credit the quick response to community members who quickly called 911 after seeing the smoke. In other news, evacuation levels are continuing to be reduced around the Rogue Creek complex. The Crook County Sheriff's Office says there are now no Level 3 or Level 2 evacuation notifications remaining for the fire. A Level 1 notification is still in effect for the areas east of Mill Creek Road to Highway 26 and Ochoco Ranger Station Road. Fire crews continue to work in the area, and residents are urged to stay alert for changing conditions. Plus, happening next, the 26th annual air show of the Cascades officially begins today. The two-day festival will feature the Patriots jet team, historic warbirds, acrobatics, and much more. On the ground, the festival includes a car show, live music, dozens of food and drink vendors, and activities for children. You can even visit the museum, an opportunity that only happens once a year during the event. Pilots and organizers say it's the combination of high-flying performances and hands-on experiences that keeps people coming back. For more information on these stories, head to KTVZ.com or visit the KTVZ mobile app. For KTVZ News, I'm Madeline Clark.
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Tame Impala and Loser on 92.9 FM. That tune as heard in the Spider-Man Brand New Day movie, which I have not seen, but it's always cool when music like that pops up in movies. I am Gustav. Tame Impala, by the way, over at the Moda Center in just a few weeks' time here. Now, you know Kevin Parker from Tame Impala for being a bit of an introvert and also nervous on stage, according to him, but you certainly wouldn't know it by his live shows. Those guys are amazing to check out live. All right, going back a few years on this one, it's Operation Ivy, Healthy Body, Sick Mind on 92.9.

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0: American Idiots on 92.9 FM. Green Day right there. Do you have some fun things going on this weekend in Central Oregon? Getting out and about, grabbing some photos and videos of your adventures? We would love to see that stuff. So use the hashtag for socials, BackyardBent, when you post. You can also opt in to be part of the interactive map and gallery. Now, for doing this, you can win a 4-pack of tickets to the upcoming show with Tyler Childers at the Moda Center. That's in early October. 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

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So just a couple of weeks ago, this tribute album came out with a bunch of Smashing Pumpkins covers on it, including tunes from Meg Myers, Tame Impala, and others. Speaking of cover tunes, this next one from Susie and the Banshees, Taking on the Passenger on 92.9.

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It is Bad Religion with Infected on 92.9 FM. So Jay Bentley from Bad Religion doesn't pull many punches when he talks about what's going on in the world right now. He says that we're going through this immense ideological regression, as he calls it. And he also places a lot of the blame for this on smartphones. I am Gustav. Still to come this hour, I'm going to have your chance to win passes to the upcoming 6th Annual Oregon Whiskey Festival. And right now, some Smashing Pumpkins with Youngblood. Here's Zombie on 92.9.

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is Garbage and Stupid Girl on 92.9 FM. So the 6th annual Oregon Whiskey Festival coming up Saturday, September 19th at Oregon Spirit Distillers in Bend. We're talking whiskey tasting from 12 different Oregon distilleries. 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Looking for caller 7 at 617-9270. Those are yours. You do need to be 21 or over to win. 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

from Primus, Winona's Big Brown Beaver on 92.9 FM. All right, that's going to do it for our Friday morning here. Hope you have a great weekend planned. Now, me personally, even with the bad ratings, I might still go and see the movie The Dog Stars because, you know, the book was great, and it's also directed by Ridley Scott, but the Rotten Tomatoes score? Yikes. On a brighter note, though, Chris is next. She has your chance to win passes to the upcoming Oregon Whiskey Festival on her show. Have a great weekend. I'll catch up with you again Monday morning. I am Gustav. This is The Breeders on 92.9 FM. 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

That's Interpol with See Out Loud on 92.9 FM. Their album, The Mirror, weighs a ton out today. Good morning. It's Chris on a so far beautiful Friday. We got to celebrate together. Come on. If you're in your car, your truck, honk your horn, flash your lights. You can do it. Twirl around in your swivel chair. If you're already in the office like me, nobody cares. Throw your hands in the air, kick the covers off, sip your coffee, your tea, whatever. Celebrate that it's Friday. And you know it. It's Anarchy Friday, your day on the radio. Let me know what you want to hear and I'll play it for you. If we have it. Normally we do. 617-9270. Or just email me, kris@929online.com. 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Happy Friday, Anarchy Friday, 92.9.

I don't know why they just didn't call that song Sunshine in a Bag. But there we have it. It's Clint Eastwood from Gorillaz on 92.9 FM on an Anarchy Friday. My name is Chris. Kind of a bummer to wake up to some smoke this morning in Southwest Bend, but here we are. Could see that patchy smoke throughout the day. Sunshine as well. Highs around 81, so pretty moderate. Our air quality is moderate as well right now in Bend, in the mid-40s overnight. And about 71 on Saturday with mostly sunny skies. That's going to bode well for the air show and the art show and just being outside in general. Not going to be scorching. 41 on Saturday night. So some overnight low temperatures and mid-70s for Sunday. There's how we're shaping up for the weekend. Currently at 66 in Bend. It's a seat warmer morning in your car for sure. I had mine on. You can see that forecast at backyardbend.com. Thank you to Bi-Mart. It's the Black Keys. She does it right on 92.9.

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If there is any karmic universal stuff that could come my way, I'd really like it if I could see Fontaine's DC and Idols on the same bill, please, someday. Weird gift horse from Idols. My name is Chris. I like to put that out there because you never know. And I'm going to hopefully make your dream come true sometime today by giving you a pair of tickets to go see Mount Joy tomorrow night at Hayden Holmes Amphitheater. Those tickets will be up for grabs at about 12:15-ish today. Speaking of the aforementioned Fontaine's DC, you know I'm excited about their album Dopamine Chamber, which will be out in October. This song, I'm telling you, it'll grow on you. I've listened to it about 20 times now, and I just can't get it out of my head. So give it a little bit of time. 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

0: That was the very first song I ever heard from Pearl Jam, and my mind was blown. That is Alive on 92.9 FM. I guess that's probably the first song we all heard from them, because it was their very first single. Message of love from the Pretenders. 10 minutes or so, I'll delve into the live music lineup for tonight. My name is Chris for Hungry Hound. 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

That's new from A Perfect Circle. It's Starless on Anarchy Friday, 98.9 FM. That sounded pretty good next to Fugazi Waiting Room. Good morning. It's Chris. Live music lineup time tonight. Check out Efixis, Speedway Sleeper, and the Tuesday Theory, all playing at M&J Tavern. Lickety Split is at Currents at the River House. At the Commonwealth Pub tonight, it's Boz Modo. Eric Ledbetter is performing at Elevation. Head to Faith, Hope, and Charity Vineyards in Terrebonne for Countrified. 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Silver Moon is walking Watkins Glen Soul Shine Daydream. Oh my God, say that five times fast. They're playing the Dead and Allman Brothers songs. 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What a busy Friday evening. Must be August. 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

Foo Fighters with Window on 92.9 FM. Man, time is flying by. This is Chris. Yesterday I had some minor surgery. Nothing huge. Everything's okay. I'm all good. But anyway, they were like, you got to come back in 2 weeks for a follow-up just to make sure everything's okay. I'm like, okay. So I look at my phone. I'm like, 2 weeks is September 10th. I mean, how is that even possible? Which means what I'm going to tell you right now is just not that far away. The 6th Annual Oregon Whiskey Festival is Saturday, September 19th. Really not that far away. It's at Oregon Spirit Distillers in Bend. 12 Oregon distilleries going to be on hand. You can taste their wares, meet the makers, new releases, whiskey that's been in the barrel for some time, live music, so much more. There's also a special VIP night on the 18th. OregonWhiskeyFestival.com to check out all those details. This is from Future Islands. It's called The Tower. 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

Metallica on Anarchy Friday, 92.9 FM, that's Sad But True. We hear Gotta Buy Voices and Pennywise. Coming up, lunch blocks are full. They've been full for like 24 hours now, but we've got a lunch block for Phil, who's listening in Japan today. How great is that? His songs will be coming up. And at 12:45-ish, I'll be giving away a pair of tickets to go see Mount Joy. They're playing at Hayden Holmes Amphitheater tomorrow night. I'll have tickets for you to win again at 12:45-ish. This is my morning jacket, Everyday Magic on 98.9.

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Death Cab for Cutie, Punting the Flowers on that 89 FM, Anarchy Friday. That's from their latest album, I Built You a Tower. We heard General Public Tenderness and Sublime doing time. Good afternoon. 72 moderate degrees in Southwest Bend right now. Looks pretty nice outside. Mostly sunny skies for the remainder of our day. In the mid-40s tonight, low 70s on Saturday, and upper 70s on Sunday. View that weekend forecast yourself at backyardbend.com. In music news today, you two have shared a cover of the Pogues song, Yeah, Yeah, Yeah, Yeah, Yeah. And they recorded that for the upcoming Shane McGowan tribute album, which will be out in November. It's pretty faithful, but I like it. Also, the concert album Scott Weiland Live is going to be released on CD and also digitally for the first time in October. They also dropped a video of his performance of Interstate Love Song. Finally, in music news, the Prince Estate has released Timeless, an album of 10 rare and previously unreleased Prince songs from his legendary vault. It's to commemorate the 10th anniversary of his death. And that is our music news brought to you by McMenamin's Old St. Francis School with free live music every Wednesday at 7 p.m., including next week with Evan Mullins and Connor Bennett. Well, Phil is up first for lunch blocks today. And believe it or not, Phil is listening to 92.9 in Misawa, Japan. And I hope I said that right. So thanks for that. I love it. All the way in Japan. And your lunch block starts with Primus, Too Many Puppies, 92.9.

Chop Suey from System of a Down on Lunchblock, Sun 92.9 FM. 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In about 30 minutes, I'll be giving away a pair of tickets to go see Mount Joy tomorrow night at Hayden Holmes Amphitheater. In the meantime, we're continuing Phil's lunch block. He's listening in the country of Japan. That is awesome. Phil, I hope you like the song I picked for you. It's Deftones, Change, 92.9 Lunch Blocks.

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It's a family-style lunch block for Mark today on 92.9 FM. That is New Order with Subculture. And, of course, relating to New Order is Joy Division with Transmission. My name is Chris. Sad to tell you that today is the very last Redmond Farmers Market of the season. It starts at 3 o'clock. It's in Centennial Park in Redmond, which is on the corner of Southwest 7th and Evergreen Avenue. It goes until 7 o'clock. Get out there and support those local farmers, ranchers, artisans, and makers. And that's our outside report brought to you by Tokyo Starfish. They have three locations in Bend. They're on South Highway 97, Southeast 3rd Street, and on Arizona Avenue right next to the Podsky Tokyo Starfish. Get yours. 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So thank you so very much. And your family style lunch block continues with a band that basically is if New Order and the Smiths and the Pet Shop Boys and Kraftwerk had a baby. Yep, it's electronic, getting away with it. Thank you so much, Mark. It's your lunch block on 92.9.

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0: Larry Down South put together that lunch block today on 92.9 FM. That's Cage the Elephant, Neon Pill. We heard I Sat by the Ocean from Queens of the Stone Age and St. Vincent, Pay Your Way in Pain. Thank you, Larry Down South. I appreciate it. Chris here, giving away a pair of tickets right now to go see Mount Joy tomorrow night at Hayden Holmes Amphitheater. If you've got no plans for tomorrow, give it a whirl. Call number 7. We'll pick up those Mount Joy tickets. Especially if you haven't won any concert tickets from us in the last couple of months. 617-9270, 617-9270. Canada closes out lunch blocks today with Floater next on 92.9.
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1: Hi, am I the winner of the Mount Joy tickets?
0: Have you won any concert tickets from us in the last couple of months?
1: No, I don't think I've ever won any concert tickets ever. This is awesome.
0: Right on. You don't have any plans for Saturday night?
1: No, and my son just got into town. He's going to go to the show. He's visiting some friends, so now I get to hang out with them.
0: Oh, that's awesome. Congratulations. You did indeed get the tickets. What's your name?
1: My name is Lindsay. Oh, my gosh, you're so amazing. I've been living in Portland for the last year, and it's so nice to, like, be back and hear your voice again and your music. You're awesome. So thank you very much.
0: Wow. Thank you for saying that. I appreciate that.
1: Of course, of course. Yeah, you're like an OG Ben girl. I love it. So awesome.
0: I definitely, at this point, am an OG Ben girl.
1: Well, I mean, you've been around for a while. Yeah, you're a staple. I love it. Anyway, well, I hope you have a beautiful day. Thanks so much, Chris.
0: Thanks, Lindsay. You have a great time with the show.
1: Okay.

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Personally, I'm glad the Strokes kept the auto-tune to a minimum during their show on Tuesday at Hayden Holmes Amphitheater. That song was great, though. Live Going Shopping, that's new on 92.9 Anarchy Friday. Thank you, Canada, for your lunch block. We heard Wolf Mother, Joker and the Thief, G.O.D. and the Broken Ribs from Jack White, and Floater with an Apology. It is Anarchy Friday on 92.9. My name is Chris. This is Soundgarden, the day I tried to live, 92.9.

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Please, somebody bring Band of Horses back to Central Oregon, please. Joyce Manor, did I used to go to this bar. Today and tomorrow is the air show of the Cascades Festival, and that's happening at the Madras Airport. Tonight, there's a free fireworks show. There's also live music, the Microjet Air Show. The Les Schwab Car Show is happening there. It's just so much fun, so much to do. And the weather is pretty fantastic today and tomorrow for the air show of the Cascades. 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

Weezer feels like summer on 92.9 FM. Ramones and Green Day in there as well. I was just outside with Cassie. Here's a couple observations. It's still a little smoky outside. You can smell it. You don't much see it. Maybe some haze, but still smells like smoke. And it's a little bit chilly because there's some wind going down. 18-mile-an-hour wind gust today. 81 is going to be our high. We're currently at 75 in the 40s overnight. Low 70s with some cloudy, windy conditions for Saturday and upper 70s for Sunday. That whole weekend forecast can be found at backyardbend.com. 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

Star Key Friday on 92.9 FM with Blink 182. I miss you. You know, I gained a whole new level of respect for Blink drummer Travis Barker after watching the documentary about him called Louder Than Fear. Just seems like a solid guy, an amazing drummer, and obviously has gone through so much in his life, including being the only survivor of a devastating plane crash. He's in recovery now, dealing with PTSD, but he still seems like he's got his feet on the ground. And if you haven't seen it, even if you don't like Blink 182, because I'm not a huge fan, it's just really well done. And it's a great, great watch. I highly recommend it. It's Anarchy Friday, and it wouldn't be that day without some old school punk rock. Here's the DKs, Viva Las Vegas, 92.9.

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That is new music from Almost Monday on 92.9 FM. Pavement did Summer Babe. And hello there. A little bit after 2 o'clock, I'm Chris. Live music lineup time this evening at Hayden Holmes Amphitheater. Train is playing live. Big Treble at Ben Cider Company. You can also catch Eric Ledbetter playing at Elevation this evening. Boneyard Pub is hosting Old Growth. And also tonight, Jimmy and Dee Fretwell playing at Frankie's and Sisters. Mortal Solstice also playing at Sisters at the Eurosports Food Cart Garden. And at Discovery Corner Plaza, it's Food Cart Friday with live music from Funk Around and Find Out. The session is at the Blacksmith Public House in Redmond. 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Watkins Glen's Soul Shine Daydream at Silver Moon Brewing. They're playing Music of the Dead and the Allman Brothers. 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That's our live music lineup. 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

That's Wolf Alice on Anarchy Friday, 92.9 FM. That's called Moaning Lisa Smile. 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And the Whiskey Festival also has a special VIP night on the 18th. 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

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That is Sober. Silver Sun Pickups did The Wreckage. Silver Sun Pickups playing with Weezer and the Shins. Of course, Weezer's the headliner of that show on Friday, September 11th at the Moda Center. And next week, we'll be giving away tickets for that show. I just realized we had a whole bunch of Weezer tickets left, so we got to get rid of them. So you, my friend, could be winning those next week on 92.9. This is the latest from Modest Mouse, Picking Dragons' Pockets.

Pixies, Where Is My Mind on 92.9 FM, Everclear, Heartspark, Dollar Sign, another Anarchy Friday in the books. Thank you so much for listening. Thank you, thank you, thank you. My name is Chris. Enjoy the rest of this sunny afternoon, and I'll talk to you again tomorrow at noon. So happy to be playing this new one from The Paradox. It's called Kinda Like That on 92.9.

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0: Long time ago, me and my brother Kyle here, we was hitchhiking down a long and lonesome road. 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

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Hi, it's Brian here. Hard to believe we're already at another holiday weekend next weekend. I know it's not quite here yet, but it feels like it's just right around the corner. Good weekend to you and yours heading into it with a nice looking day. Sunny skies out there. A few clouds tomorrow. We're going to be in the low 70s, mid 70s through Saturday and Sunday. This is Nine Inch Nails with Closer. It's 92.9.

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Hey, what's up? It's Brian here. Getting into the weekend. Air show of the Cascades kicking off this afternoon and going all day tomorrow as well. Enjoy the fireworks tonight. It's pretty awesome for the air show of the Cascades, the fireworks that they do. You get the car show with Les Schwab tomorrow. Of course, the static display of all kinds of awesome aircraft. And the Patriot jet team up in the sky doing their thing. Enjoy the air show this weekend. It's 92.9. This is the latest from Social D. Their new single's called Tonight.

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Hi, it's Brian here. Something to look forward to next week. We've got more concert tickets for you to win. Yeah, next week we're going to send you to see Weezer with the Shins and Silver Sun Pickups. That show is happening Friday, September 11th at the Moda Center in Portland. 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
2: 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You two have shared a cover of the Pogues song, Yeah, Yeah, Yeah, Yeah, Yeah, which they recorded for the upcoming Shane McGowan tribute album, which will be out in November. And the concert album Scott Weiland Live will be released on CD and digitally for the first time in October. Ahead of that release, a video of the late Stone Temple Pilots singer's performance of Interstate Love Song has been unveiled. Finally, the estate of Prince has released Timeless, an album of 10 rare and previously unreleased songs from his legendary vault to commemorate the 10th anniversary of his death. My name is Chris. That's the 92.9 Music News, and it's brought to you by McMenamin's Old St. Francis School, with free live music every Wednesday at 7 p.m., including this week with Evan Mullins and Connor Bennett.
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1: 3 years on the local circuit, played twice at the county fair, and the second time Ben, our friend who worked the business, and said a guy from a label was there. There were two more like him at the next show, staring us down like hawks. And there was love in the air, and all the money was there, and we were going on tour with Candlebox.

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That is New America from Kenny Hoopla and Albert Hammond Jr. on 92.9 FM. Hi, it's Brian here. Time to check out the live music lineup for the evening. Want to go see some live music? Of course, Hayden Holmes Amphitheater has Train and Bare Naked Ladies. I think that show is sold out tonight, or at least pretty dang close. 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And Silver Moon Brewing's got Watkins Glen's Soulshine Daydream, a celebration of the dead and Allman Brothers. Silver Moon Brewing for that. M&J Tavern's got Ephixis, Speedway Sleeper, and the Tuesday Theory. A lot of great options for live music tonight. 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

Baloo Brigada with Backseat on 92.9 FM. Hi, it's Brian here. Before that, we heard Loser from Beck. Also, Oasis, Don't Look Back in Anger. Coincidentally, that is the title of the concert film that the Gallagher brothers have put together. Oasis, Don't Look Back in Anger, going to be at Regal Cinemas, Old Mill 16 and IMAX. A couple of weeks out, September 9th through the 16th. It'll be in the IMAX. The brothers Gallagher performing, not arguing. I'm going to go see this. We'll have tickets to give away, too. Should be fun for you. We'll get to that probably week of that it's showing at the IMAX. We'll be giving tickets away. It's 92.9. This is Change from Baby.

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Weather's dead with Dog Days and 92.9 FM. Hi, it's Brian here. Clear skies tonight with an overnight low going to get down to the mid-40s. Good-looking day we had today. We should see increasing clouds as Saturday rolls on, but a nice day otherwise. Mostly sunny and low 70s. I'll take it. Looking ahead to Sunday, we got sunny skies and mid to upper 70s to wrap up the weekend. We should be back to the mid-80s with sunshine on Monday. It's 92.9 FM, a new one from Fontaines, D.C. I like it. 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

Got your Green Day, their latest called Never Gonna RIP on 92.9 FM. Hi, it's Brian here. You know, we've been talking about the 6th Annual Oregon Whiskey Festival. 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